Estamos en todo el mundo. Mundo. Radio Los Ángeles 99.5. 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Ingresa a www.radiolosangeles.com.pe. Sometimes you're good for me, sometimes you're bad. Try to explain it, but you just don't get it. What do you want to do?

0: 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Más radio.
1: Baby, I'm addicted to your skin. I always end up falling for you, even when I want to stop. Sometimes you're good for me, sometimes you're bad. I try to explain it, but you just don't get it. What do you want to do?

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0: 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The girl next door, you know.
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0: What to do?
1: Gracias, chicas y muchachos.
0: Ah.